might be here tonight. You may think God has forgotten you about your situation, but he hasn't. The Bible says that we are inscribed on the palm of his hand. And heaven and earth may pass away, but his word will remain forever. And he can do exceedingly, abundantly, above all that we could ever ask or think tonight. Amen. Let's sing it.

hard to say that I'd rather stay awake when I'm asleep, because my dreams are bursting at the seams.

when the walls are closing in. And when I look at the space between where I used to be and this reckoning,